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0: Posso sedermi qui?
2: Si accomodi, stavo per andarmene.

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